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It's Grandma May. I love your song. 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

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Up first, Clint Holly brings in stacks of vinyl LPs, new and classic for your listening pleasure. 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

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You never know what might happen as we explore music along the crooked road. 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
2: Oh, Blue Eyes, where you been? Off battling the beast within.

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This is a Homer and Jethro song. I haven't done that. I haven't done this week. This is a fun song.

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This widow had a grown-up daughter whose hair was red. My father fell in love with her, and soon these two were wed. This made Dad my son-in-law and changed my very life. My daughter was my mother 'cause she was my

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That made him my uncle, though it made me kinda sad. 'Cause if he was my uncle, then he also was a brother to the widow's grown-up daughter, who of course was my stepmother. Father's wife then had a son who kept him on the run. He became my grandchild 'cause he was my daughter's son. My wife is now my mother's mother, and that makes me blue, because although she is my wife, she's my grandmother too. And if my wife is my grandmother, then I'm her grandchild. Every time I think of that, it nearly drives me wild. Now I have become the strangest case you ever saw, as husband to

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We saw an old ghost at the side of the road. He was drunk out of his skull. And Isle Wolf, vapor trails

Lakers was setting the pace. That story is true. I'm here to say I was driving that Model A. It's got a Lincoln motor and it's really souped up. That Model A body makes it look like a pup's got 8 cylinders and uses them all. Got overdrive, just won't stall. With a 4-barrel carb and a dual exhaust, with 4 living gears you can really get lost. Got safety tubes, but I ain't scared. The brakes are good, tires fair. Pulled out of San Pedro late one night. The moon and the stars was shining bright. We was driving up Grapevine Hill, passing cars like they was standing still. Sudden, in a wink of an eye, a Cadillac sedan passed us by. Said, boys, it's a mark for me. By then, the taillight was all you could see. Now, the fellas ribbed me for being behind, so I thought I'd make the Lincoln unwind. Took my foot off the gas, and man alive, I shoved it on down into overdrive. Wound it up to 110. My speedometer said that I hit top end. My foot was glued like lead to the floor. That's all there is, and there ain't no more.

I swiped the truck, crossed my fingers just for luck. My fenders was clicking the guardrail post. The guy beside me was white as a ghost. Smoke was coming from out of the back when I started to gain on that Cadillac. Knew it could catch him, I thought it could pass. Don't you know by then we'd be low on gas. He had flames coming from out of the side. You could feel the tension, man, what a ride. I said, look out, boys, I got a license to fly. And that cat, he pulled over and let us by. Now all of a sudden she started knocking down in the dip. She started to rock and I looked in the mirror. Red light was blinking, the cops was after my hot rod Lincoln. They arrested me and they put me in jail. And they called my pappy to throw my bail. And he said, son, you're gonna drive me to drinking if you don't stop driving that hot rod Lincoln.

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He said, son, I bet you

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1: You know, I think I have heard of that man. I heard he got run over by a train, mauled by a bear, maybe, hopefully. You ain't.

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And while he was reciting some poetry to me that he'd written, I saw that he was about a step away from dying, and I couldn't help but wonder why. And the lines of this song occurred to me. I'm happy to say he's no longer wasted, and he's got him a good woman. And I'd like to dedicate this to John and June, who helped show me how to beat the devil. It was wintertime in Nashville, down on Music City Row, and I was looking for a place to get myself out of the cold, to warm the frozen feeling that was eating at my soul, keep the chilly wind off my guitar. My thirsty wanted whiskey, my hunger needed beans, but it'd been a month of payday since I'd heard that eagle scream. So with a stomach full of empty and a pocket full of dreams, I left my pride and stepped inside a bar. Actually, I guess you'd call it a tavern. Cigarette smoke to the ceiling and sawdust on the floor. Friendly shadows. I saw that there was just one old man sitting at the bar. And in the mirror I could see him checking me and my guitar. And he turned and said, "Come up here, boy, and show us what you are." I said, "I'm dry." He bought me a beer. He nodded at my guitar and said, "It's a tough life, ain't it?" I just looked at him. He said, "You ain't making any money, are you?" I said, "You've been reading my mail." He just smiled and said, "Let me see that guitar. I got something you ought to hear." Then he laid it on me.

Cause the truth remains that no one wants to know. Well, the old man was a stranger, but I'd heard his song before. Back when failure had me locked out on the wrong side of the door. When no one stood behind me but my shadow on the floor. And lonesome was more than a state of mind. You see, the devil haunts a hungry man. If you don't want to join him, you gotta beat him. I ain't saying I beat the devil, but I drank his beer for nothing. Then I stole his song.

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1: Thanks for being here. I appreciate you. Thanks for having me.

But I have a shopping list, and it's burning a hole in my sweet purple P. Diddy tracksuit. I need toilet paper, razor blades, underwears, lawn chairs, housewares, and of course some organic.

They say he is risen as opposed to has, because have is so in the past, whereas is more present. And if he is returned, is he still a carpenter? And does he even understand composite decking? I've always wondered if that would be his forte. If it isn't, well, it should be, cause it's expensive and he could charge full price, and he is Christ, and you know he'd probably get it tax-free. What if he could walk around with my over-the-shoulder rocket launcher?

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She went looking for his daddy inside a bar. So he sat and let the radio take him far away.

after midnight, talking about the evening news with his wife. 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

friends and neighbors, this is Bill Smith, the old ranger, asking you to stop on by Wednesday, 1 o'clock, for the Crooked Road Radio Hour. You never know what might happen as we explore music along the crooked road. Come on, there's foolishness to be had.

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I'm going down to the river, gonna walk down by the sea. I'm going down to the river, walk down by the sea. Got a stout boy and manna arguing over me. 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You got so many matches, got so far to go. 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

I love folks that won't do to be without folks. Now, I never had the hope to get another good drink of good red liquor, but yesterday evening, I played a few pieces, and two gentlemen invited me up to the room, opened up a box, said, Uncle Dave, there's water, glasses, sugar, lemon, and everything. Now, what do we have first? I said, give me that largest glass, please, sir. I poured her out half full. I'm getting stirred with a spoon. He says, now what next? I said, a little water to make a weaker. What next? I said, a little sugar to make a sweeter. He says, what next? I said, put in a little lemon now to make a sour. Now what next? Now I said, pour a brimful to give her the power. Some folks says that a boat won't run. Just let me tell you what a Henry done. She left Louisville about half past one. Oh, she got into Nashville.

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2: And welcome, everybody, to the beautiful and historic Lyric Theater, the Scottish Rite Concert Hall. 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We are celebrating this wonderful and amazing world of real, honest, organic, grassroots. 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You just have to be very, very good. That's the case of both of the artists. Both have incredible stories to tell, as well as amazing music. You put on your seatbelts. This is going to be a rocket ship ride. Plus, we have an incredible Wood Songs kid to introduce to you as well. But first up, they've got a brand new album, Della Jane's Heart, and they're going to do the title cut for you. They're an amazing band with a great story. Please welcome Appalachian Roadshow to the Wood Songs Old Time Radio Hour.

0: Title cut of their new album, Della Jane's Heart. It is Appalachian Roadshow. Let's say hi to founding member Barry Abernathy, doing lead vocal and banjo.
1: Hello, how are you, Michael?
0: Good. Now, you have an incredible story because you were not born with a whole hand. Okay, let's
1: talk about it. Half a hand and half a brain.
0: Yeah. So describe, especially to the radio audience, the TV audience can see, but you have a thumb and part of a finger.
1: Yeah, my left hand, I was born, I don't know what they call it. I guess there is a name for it, but I've never learned it. But I just have a thumb, and it's not really, there's not a joint. It's just the bone comes to where my knuckle joint would be.
0: And this is on your fretting hand.
1: On my fretting hand.
0: Your left hand,
1: sir.
0: Your fretting hand. Yes, your right hand, your picking hand with the finger picks on is normal.
1: It is normal.
0: And but you do an amazing job playing the banjo the way you do.
1: Thank you so much.
0: So I want the audience to picture that. Now, you're founding member of Appalachian Roadshow. This is a group that is really trying to continue the legacy of true old-time music.
1: Yes, sir. Yes, sir, we are.
0: And that was how you guys put together. So we want to talk about talk some more. The co-vocalist that sings with you, Darryl Webb, playing mandolin. So Darryl, you got quite a bit of a resume here. You're 19 years old. You're playing with the Lonesome River Band. You replaced Dan Tominski of all plays, right?
1: Yes,
0: on
1: sir.
0: That thing. You played with J.D. Crow in the New South. I mean, my gosh. You performed on Dolly Parton's Halos and Horns project. It was pretty huge. You were with Rhonda Vincent in The Rage when Josh Williams left, who was just here last week.
1: Yep.
0: And then you also played with Michael Cleveland, another amazing fiddle player. And so the way. How did you and Barry put together Appalachian Roadshow?
2: 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So then him and Barry got to talking, and then he calls me, and Jimmy both and all of us kind of came up with an Appalachian Roadshow.
0: Well, it's an incredible collection of brilliant musicians,
2: you
0: included. So we're going to talk more in the second half hour to Jimmy and everybody else in the band. But this is an amazing band. They are celebrating the release of a new album called Della Jane's Heart. This is a tune called Won't Be Long. Please welcome them back. It's Appalachian Roadshow on the Wood Songs, Old Time Radio.

You know, the song is Won't Be Long. It's from their brand new album, Devil of Jane's Heart. Barry Abernathy on banjo. Daryl Webb doing a great job playing mandolin and singing lead vocal on that one. Jim Van Cleve, award-winning fiddler. Zeb Snyder on guitar. Todd Phillips on bass. Altogether, they are the Appalachian Roadshow. If you want to know more about their music, make their new album part of your home music collection, all you have to do is go to the Woodsongs website, click on the archive page. This is show number 1,163. We'll tell you how you can contact Appalachian Roadshow, as well as our next artist, who comes from an incredibly dramatic background with a beautiful collection of new songs. She's going to do a tune from her album, Brand New Day. It's called Slow Me Down. Please welcome Jessica Willis-Fisher to the Woodsongs. Old Time Radio.

0: Beautiful song from a beautiful album, Brand New Day. Slow Me Down is the song. Jessica Willis Fisher. It's nice you were here once before, and it's so great to have you back.
1: I'm very happy to be here.
0: So now let's briefly, it's part of your bio, and you and I talked about this ahead of time. You grow up in a rather famous family that behind the scenes was filled with a lot of drama and violence and abuse. And you struggle with that all the way through your young years, teenage years, all the way until you were 24, until you broke free from it.
1: It was a very traumatic time. Yes, my 24th year. I was part of the Willis clan. I'm the oldest of 12 kids, and I was the lead singer and fiddle player. And I actually used to sing that song with my family. I did recut it for my first solo record. Still love what it talks about. Yeah, that will always be part of my story.
0: And the Willis clan, the family band that you were part of, they were on national television. They were quite a thing for a while. And your dad, Toby, was discovered, was very untoward towards his kids.
1: Well, he was abusive in pretty much every way that a person can be. And, you know, the music was an amazing outlet, particularly for me writing. And traveling around and meeting people and doing music with my family, you know, that was the outside picture, and that was a really treasured, beautiful thing, but it should never have had to be paired with those darker things. So, yeah, it just came to a place where I thought, honestly, if I'm going to survive, I need to get out of here. And I was really lucky that when I reached out for help, my now husband, his family, the music community was really there for me and really gave me a lot of support.
0: Mr. Bootstraps.
1: That is his Instagram handle, right. Yes.
0: So how hard, let me ask you this, I don't want to get too personal here, but you go through that trauma and abuse as a young girl. How hard is it to trust someone to develop a relationship and a marriage after going through that?
1: Going for the real deep questions there. I think I sort of think of it as looking back. I feel like I landed in some very intense therapy, kind of dove headfirst in, and I was basically given, I think of it like an emotional and psychological, it was like being told I had cancer, and if I didn't change what I was doing and do some really invasive, you know, it was gonna end my life or really make life difficult. And it was figuring out how do you never be in that situation again? How do you figure out how to trust, have boundaries, you know, and be honest and authentic with both the pain and the strength that you have. And so for me, that's an ongoing process.
0: People that go through trauma, they have this thing called trauma bonding, where you tolerate the abuser. And you took all the way till you were 24 years old before you reported your dad.
1: Well, that's not quite right, but it's a very complicated story.
0: I bet.
1: I did participate in the investigation, and that was an important role, an important part, but there were a lot of other people as well. And for me, you know, everybody's story is different, but abuse, childhood abuse, sexual abuse, domestic violence, those things are really, really, really common. And it has been both helpful and really heavy to learn more about these issues as a whole. And in a lot of ways, my family plays into some of the typical ways, maybe not with the 12 kids and being on TV, but learning about how domestic violence happens, how grooming and abuse happens. It helped me shift from what's wrong with me and my dad and my family to, this is how these things happen and like how we can stop them from happening. And, you know, there's still some misconceptions about maybe it's stranger danger, where truly what the more common thing is, it's a trusted person. Mm-hmm. And then it makes that healing that much more difficult, you know.
0: Well, when we come back in the second half hour, you not only have a beautiful album, beautiful songwriting, beautiful presentation, but you're using your music to support and help others. You're sort of an advocate for survivors of different kinds of abuse. You even started something called Darkness to Light that I think we can talk about in the second half hour, and how you're able to use your music, your platform, your fan base in order to really help people. But right now, it took you a while to come out with the second album. But the first album was sort of a recognition of what you went through. Mm-hmm. The new album is sort of a celebration of becoming you, finally away from everything.
1: That is how I think of it, or how it's, that's just how the story's gone for me. The first album was sort of like about survival and surviving, and this one feels like it's more about thriving and just the continued life of growth, hopefully.
0: Well, the new album is called Blooming. This is a tune off that album called Dogwood. It is Jessica Willis Fisher on the Wood Songs, Old Time Radio.

0: beautiful song from her album Blooming. The song is Dogwood. The gentle voice of Jessica Willis Fisher. We're going to be back with the awesome front porch power of the Appalachian Road Show. And wait till you meet this week's Woodsongs Kid. We'll be back right after this.
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1: And there's a fine banjo player, Steve Martin. Welcome back, everybody, to our broadcast. We're coming to you here at the gorgeous Scottish Rite Concert Hall in our hometown of Lexington, Kentucky, the crossroads of America's folk and bluegrass music, the gateway city to the magnificent Appalachian Mountains, where so much of this wonderful music and art and the artists and the songwriting all come from this beautiful region of America all over the world, and we are on the air all over the world. 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And as always, we want to say hello to the men and women, all the folks that are tuning in. It's a hard time out there. And I don't normally do this, so be patient with me for a second. We get a ton of email. You guys are just so wonderful. Just about everything is so complimentary. We appreciate you. This is one that came in this morning. It says, "Good morning. I'm a veteran living and working in Guantanamo Bay. I was listening to Wood Songs on Radio Gitmo, and I so enjoy your show. It's simply delightful. My reason for writing is to share a heartfelt thank you to the attention given to AFN and for noting that your show is broadcast around the world to all the military bases and especially all the ships. The non-political acknowledgement that things are tough right now, along with your recognition of the men and women who serve, really moved me. Truthfully, it brought me to tears. I hope to make a trip to Lexington and Kentucky when I return home later this year, and I want to see Wood Songs live. Thank you sincerely, Emily McCarney, U.S. Naval Medicine Readiness and Training Command in Guantanamo Bay." So, like I said, we get so many emails, especially from the service folks that are around the world and the listeners on regular terrestrial radio. It comes in droves, and we don't normally get to read one. But I decided after getting her email that from now on, any military person, any EMT personnel from anywhere that want to come to Wood Songs, we're going to give them free tickets from now on. So Wood Songs is also on public television coast to coast, the RFD television network. We're also in schools. If you're a teacher or a homeschool parent, you go to the Wood Songs website, click on the classroom page. There's so many of these shows where you get lesson plans to show your kids how to enjoy this world of front porch music. And that's why this time we always invite a youngster to come on our stage, and they get to sing one song, perform one song in the presence of seasoned touring artists like Jessica Willis-Fisher, Appalachian Roadshow with the amazing banjo player Barry Abernathy, and we found ourselves a 13-year-old banjo player from Manchester, Tennessee. Let's say hi to Alex Davis. How you doing, buddy?
2: Doing good.
1: So you started playing the banjo. You were 8 years old when you started, right?
2: It sounds about right.
1: About right. And who was your teacher? Very, very famous teacher.
2: Well, my first teacher was Phil Riddick. He teaches out of Huntsville, Alabama. And then I moved on to Gary Biscuit Davis.
1: Now, Gary Biscuit Davis, he's a prominent guy, and he's really taught a lot of kids how to play that banjo. You're one of them.
2: Yeah.
1: So was it a hard thing for you to learn to play the banjo? Was it a hard instrument? You were 8 years old. I mean, the banjo is almost as big as you are at that age.
2: Well, yeah, at first it was, but, I mean, that's how everything goes, I guess.
1: Well, you just practiced it, and you got good, and now you're on a big broadcast with some pretty major musicians. So you ready to play for us?
2: I sure am.
1: You picked a song that I thought was it's brave, B, it's really melodic, and C, you play it so well. It's a tune called Little Rock Getaway. This is Alex Davis, 13 years old, this week's Wood Songs Kid.

He's 13 years old. This week's Wood Songs kid, Alex Davis from Manchester, Tennessee. Brilliant job on his banjo. If you're a parent or a guardian, you've got a youngster that you think belongs on our broadcast, we want to hear from you if you're the parent or the guardian. You can contact us on the Wood Songs website. Just click on the kids page, and we might have that youngster on our broadcast, too. So let's go ahead back in now. We're going to have this amazing, wonderful, powerful front porch band. They're celebrating the music of Apple. This is a tune called Virginia Soldier. It's from their album Della Jane's Heart. It is Appalachian Road Show on the Wood Songs. 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

0: thing doesn't work out, he could always put down hardwood floors, I understand. So, Barry Abernathy sang a lead on that along with Daryl Webb. Let's invite Jim Van Cleve, the fiddler, to come to the microphone. So everybody's, there's way too much resume for a 1 hour show. And so I feel like I'm almost disrespecting folks by not able to focus on what they've done. But you have a monster background as well. You've performed with so many folks. How old were you when you started?
1: Gosh, I'm going to say probably 10 or 11, maybe.
0: You were watching Austin City Limits. You saw Mark O'Connor on Austin City Limits.
1: That is the thing that happened, yeah.
0: Right,
1: yeah.
0: So, and Mark, of course, is a brilliant violin player. And is that what inspired you to pick up the violin? Or
1: it was part of the journey for sure. But one of the first things I recall, honestly, was some family playing music, but a guy named Ralph Blizzard, who was an old-time fiddle player from East Tennessee. He played with my family when he snowbirded in Florida during the winter time. So I got to watch him as I grew up. And when I was 6 years old, I stood on a chair. It was about this high, and blew the train whistle while he played Orange Blossom Special. Yeah,
0: it's amazing. So. the community that surrounds you is as much of a teacher as it is having an actual teacher, isn't it?
1: Yeah, and I never actually had teachers, so yeah, I would have to say that's accurate for sure.
0: You know, we say it often on the broadcast that when you go to a bluegrass folk blues festival, the really good music is not necessarily on the main stage. It's in the camping grounds and it's in the parking lots where everybody's sitting together, jamming, teaching each other, playing with each other, right? I'm going to brag on you a little bit because it's really hard for artists to brag on themselves, so I'm going to do it for you. Here's just part of who you've performed with and recorded with. Carrie Underwood, Dolly Parton, Merle Haggard, Willie Nelson, Linda Ronstadt, Rhonda Vincent, Glenn Campbell, Doyle Lawson, Tony Rice, Emmylou Harris, Rodney Crowell, Patti Loveless, Johnny Cash, Alison Krauss, Ricky Skaggs, Sam Bush, Jerry Douglas, Sierra Hull, Chris Thiele, Doc Watson is just part of it.
1: And also, may I add today, Evan Windsor on bass.
0: Evan Windsor.
1: I might say, yeah, as well. He's filling in for Todd, who's under the weather. So you didn't know, and that's not your fault.
0: Okay, well,
1: and we appreciate him so much.
0: Obviously, he won't be able to put down my hardwood floors.
1: Well, he can actually. He can do everything else.
0: Let's get into your music before I make a fool of myself.
1: No, you're good.
0: From their album Jubilation, this is La La Blues. It's Appalachian Road Show on the Wood Songs, Old Time Radio.

Short and thin.

hurting. I'm gonna give you one more.

0: From their album Jubilation, La La Blues Appalachian Road Show. And let's talk to Jessica Willis Fisher. Jessica, you've got such a beautiful voice, beautiful album, beautiful everything. So is it hard for you to write? Are you a prolific writer?
1: No, I've written since I was a kid. I don't know if I would know how to stop. And I write songs quite frequently. I'm just thinking about this super sad, sort of heavy song I'm about to sing, and I don't know, we're going to give everybody whiplash because that was so happy and fun.
0: It's called diversity.
1: That's right. I see what you're doing there.
0: It's called diversity. You know, a canvas has different colors on it, you know, so it's
1: a Wood good, Songs has range.
0: That's right. We got range. So yeah. So when you write, is it poetry first? Is it music first?
1: Yes, I do all the things, yes. Including, I actually wanted to mention, for those, because it is a complicated story, and I didn't mean to point us in one direction, but in 2022, I put out a memoir that dove more into my story, and it was cathartic, it was healing, and it led to a lot of that advocacy.
0: It was called
1: work.
0: Unspeakable?
1: Mm-hmm, it's called Unspeakable, and I'm working on writing a novel, so that is very interesting. Who knows if that will ever see the light of day. When it's going well, it is the most fun I've ever had. And when it's sort of stuck, it's so frustrating. It's a lot shorter to write a song.
0: Writing of any kind is pleasurable pain.
1: I get that. I get that.
0: So you come out with this. You come out with your new album, which is mm-hmm. sort of a step beyond the first one. You, mm-hmm. you know, Blooming is all about celebrating the life you have achieved after overcoming all of that stuff. And you use your music to help others. Mm-hmm. You use your music to help as an advocate for others. So that's a very rewarding thing to use music for.
1: It's very rewarding. It's very meaningful. And there is so much work to do. I mean, you just look outside your door on any given day. And, you know, the cause that's really many causes, but of course, supporting other survivors when they want to speak out about their stories and as they're trying to go forward and lead rich, beautiful lives after really tough things. That alchemy of taking something that I think in and of itself can never really be redeemed in and of itself. It's always going to be a terrible thing. It should never have happened. But what can you make from it? In the life that you have now and continuing on.
0: So. And the world has been inundated, if not drenched, with the subject matter of abuse, and especially kids being abused and adults taking advantage of them. And you went through that. You have achieved victory over it. You are celebrating a restored life, and we're happy for you. Well, this is from her album called Blooming. It's a beautiful piece of work. This is the tune called Seeds. It is Jessica Willis Fisher on the Wood Songs Old Time Radio Hour.

0: Wasn't it great having Jessica Willis Fisher, her beautiful music, wonderful Wood Songs kid, Alex Davis, 13 years old, playing that brilliant banjo. Good job, all the way from Manchester, Tennessee. And the front porch celebration of Appalachian Roadshow, all the way here. What I find interesting is you listen to, like, the story of Barry Abernathy, born with just part of his hand. Did that stop him? Did that storm stop him from becoming a master banjo player becoming major bands that he's playing the banjo with? No, it did not. You listen to Jessica Willis Fisher. What she's been through as a child, as a young adult, all the storms that she had to go through, and she stood firm, she stood strong, and she's still here, and she's still celebrating a life that she has. You look at yourself, you all sitting out there, all of you have all been through some kind of a storm. The trick is, keep on moving. Vincent van Gogh, one of my heroes, his whole life was a storm. And what did he say? There's peace even in the storm. Keep looking forward. Keep sitting on the greatest stage of the world, your own front porch. My name is Michael Jonathan. I'm a folk singer. I am a song farmer. We'll see you next week on the Woods. Good night.
1: You've been listening to Wood Songs broadcast number 1163. Michael's opening song was Shady Grove from the Wood Songs album, featuring Hannah Mae Rector on vocals. Our chief engineer is Jerome Gall. Our TV director is Maria Clarish. Technical assistants are Brian Clousing, Eric Anderson, Dan Field, and Gavin Clark. The Wood Songs crew member of the week is Mim King. 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

0: And good morning and welcome in to Pick One. I'm Tina Jones, along with Linda Wright and Larry Gourley. We got a whole lot of bluegrass up until 12 o'clock for you today. And I don't know where you're at, but it's pouring down rain here. So
1: Buckets
0: full. So it's a good day to grab you a cup of coffee, some hot tea, iced tea, whatever. Sit back in that recliner and enjoy the show. We'll get started right now with the Dillards.

0: Down Home Summertime Blues. That was Norman Blake giving us that one. It was released in 1972 on his debut solo album. It was titled Back Home in Sulphur Springs. Before that, we had an instrumental. That was Tim Smith with a Red Apple Rag, and that included Tony Rice, Ricky Simpkins, Terry Bauckham, and Ronnie Simpkins. And this cut of the Red Apple Rag comes from fiddle player Tim Smith's standout 1990 instrumental bluegrass album, Straight from the Heart. And that was later remastered and re-released in 2008.
1: And going on back, Lou Reed, Terry Bauckham, and Carolina with Lonesome Old Homesick Blues. And this is the 1993 version of Lonesome Old Homesick Blues by Lou Reed, Terry Bauckham, and Carolina, but it was originally released on their album Carolina Blue. And the song I'm sure you recognize to kick off Pick One today here on Radio Bristol was Dooley by the Dillards, and that was originally released on their landmark 1963 debut album called Back Porch Bluegrass. Moving on ahead in some music this morning, we've got Joel Lawson and Jerry Sally for you.

0: Oh, a little tribute to the Delmore Brothers there in that set. And we started, well, we finished it up with, let me go that way, Jim Mills, the late Jim Mills, going back to the Blue Ridge Mountains. And Jim Mills, longtime banjo player for Ricky Skaggs, trader in banjos, bought and sold pre-war Gibson banjos and so on. And good guitarist as well. But this is Going Back to the Blue Ridge Mountains, and it was recorded in 1946 by the Delmore Brothers. Before that, the Charlie Sizemore Band. Charlie Sizemore, a longtime member of the Clinch Mountain Boys, and down around Nashville area now, a lawyer down there. And this was released by Charlie Sizemore and his group back in 1988 as the opening song on their album Gravel Road. The Delmore Brothers with Blue Stay Away From Me, Alton and Raven Delmore, along with Wayne Rainey and Henry Glover on this track. And they did a great job. It's where Hillbilly Brother Harmonies met the blues, and Blues Stay Away From Me. And what got us all started off, Doyle Lawson and Jerry Sally have just released a tribute to the Delmore Brothers, When It's Time for the Whippoorwill to Sing. And that's a single from A Century of Strange Stories and Songs, a tribute to the Delmore Brothers. It was originally a top three hit on Billboard's Hillbilly chart back in 1941. And Linda and Tina both are pointing at their watches, even though Linda doesn't have a watch. And they're trying to tell me that, we done did a high pair. And it's 10:31 here as we record this show. And you keep listening to Pick One. I'm Larry Gorley, along with Linda Wright and Tina Jones. And folks, if you only knew what I have to do to try to talk and the expressions I get from across the room and the antics that these two women pull.
1: You'd be right here with us.
2: Bless your heart.
0: Yeah, bless my heart. But anyway, let's go back. We've got Jeff White coming up.

0: Irene Kelly feels like home, and Washington Post called it great warmth and clarity. And Unspoken Tradition, from their sixth studio album from the Mountain Home label Heartwood, the song we heard was Just Call Me Lonesome.
1: And we started that set off with Jeff White with Cabin Among the Trees. And Jeff White first appeared as singer and guitarist with Alison Krauss and Union Station. He recorded two albums with Krauss, which won the Grammy Award for the best bluegrass recording. And White has since worked with artists such as Tim O'Brien, Lyle Lovett, Patti Loveless, and for over 25 years he's been touring and recording with Country Music Hall of Fame member Vince Gill. We're glad to have you along this morning here on Pick One and Radio Bristol, and we hope that you're enjoying the show so far. Got so much more music to go, so be sure and stay tuned. Up next, let me see what we got up next here. Up next, we've got a gospel set for you.

the instrumental version of In the Sweet By and By, and that's Tony Rice. And that was recorded on his Crossings album. It's done some years ago, but good music. Before that, Darren and Brooke Aldridge from their Soul Condition project, When He Beckons Me Home to Stay. We've got more music. This is the group Jackson Hollow.

0: That is J. Lee Roberts with Memories on the Moon, and that was written by hitmaker Billy Droz in tandem with Keith Barncastle and Rebecca Spear. Before that, the instrumental from a founding member of the award-winning band Mile 12, that was B.B. Bowness with the song La Sciatica. And started it off with Jackson Hollow, Wildflower, and the writers on that is Lisa Ann Brokop and Douglas M. Johnson. We got some music. What you got, Linda?
1: I was just going to say, I got some music coming up from Ralph Stanley, too, and the Clinch Mountain Boys.

back in the country. Don't you wish you had stayed? That's the Cody Norris Show here on Pick One. And Cody Norris, as you know, has been awarded multiple IBMA and SPGMA nominations and wins, including Entertainer of the Year, Instrumental Group of the Year, Guitar Performer of the Year for Cody Norris, and Fiddler of the Year for his wife, Mary Rachel Nally Norris. Before that, Jimmy Martin and Moonlight Love, and this track remains a staple of his catalog and is featured on major compilations, including Gusto Records' definitive release of The King of Bluegrass. And we started that set off with Ralph Stanley II and the Clinch Mountain Boys and Rolling on Rubber Wheels. And that was a song, incidentally, that was written by his uncle Carter Stanley. While we have a break in the music here, I'd like to tell you how you can get in touch with us here at Pick One. You can go over to our Facebook page and you will simply search for The Pick One Bluegrass Show. And you can join us over there and see everything going on that we post. You can look for Tina M. Jones and you can look for Larry Gorley and me, Linda Wright. We'd be glad to be friends and hear from you, hear what you think about the show, and maybe even make a request or two. We also want to tell you, you can listen if you're away from your car and you want to listen on your phone. You can go to listenradiobristol.org or, as our friend Al Weakless does, .org. Let's go ahead and get back into some music here with Laura Lee Jones.

0: Kentucky Jet Us. Sing For Me Whippoorwill is the song, and that's from their new album, just simply titled 10, marking their 10 years of music growth and success. And then Larry Sparks, Since I Met You Baby. He's a former guitarist and vocalist for the legendary Stanley Brothers, and Sparks launched his own group, the Lonesome Ramblers, back in 1969. And still giving us good music.
1: Oh, yeah. Been around a long time, but getting better all the time.
2: That's right.
1: And we started that set off with Laura Lee Jones and Sun Can't Stop the Rain. And that song was written by Laura Lee Jones and Bill White and featured some all-star players like Stuart Duncan, Sierra Hull, and Justin Moses. We'll go ahead and go back into some music now from Buddy Melton. And he has a tune out now called The 90 and the 9.

a little gospel bluegrass there for you. James King, or King James Boys. I'm sorry. I got a little off there. Everything Heaven Won't Be. Again, that's the King James Boys. And Randy Spencer on guitar and lead vocals. Cole Spencer, bass guitar and harmony vocals. Curtis Lewis on banjo. And Will Hart on mandolin and harmony vocals. Started the gospel set off with Buddy Melton and the 90 and the 9. And that's the new gospel single from the two-time IBMA Male Vocalist of the Year. And written by Buddy, the song draws inspiration from the biblical parables of lost sheep in the book of Luke and Matthew. Some good gospel there. Alrighty, we're going to get back to some more music. And here's the infamous String Dusters.

0: perfectly fitting song for today here in Bristol, Tennessee and Virginia. Buckets of Rain. It's Sam Grisman Project here on Radio Bristol. And that was the acoustic cover of Bob Dylan's classic closing track from his seminal 1975 album, Blood on the Tracks.
1: Maybe you want to do a little bit of slow flat footing on that one. We was talking about that. Before that, we had an instrumental, Kathy and Marcy's Old Time Coalition, and that's a Tennessee Mountain Fox Chase was the song, and that's from The Long Journey Home, a century after the 1925 Mountain City Fiddlers Convention. And more about the project, was produced to commemorate the 100th anniversary of that legendary 1925 Fiddlers Convention held in Mountain City, Tennessee. An event widely considered a fundamental milestone in the history of recorded country, old-time, and bluegrass music. And this album brings together modern acoustic masters to recreate and honor those tunes played by the original gathering. And then Lori Lewis gave us My True Love Loves Me. And she's has 5 decades of music making to her credit and a multi-Grammy nominee. Doing good.
0: Mm-hmm. And we started that set off with the infamous String Dusters and Get It While You Can. And this song is originally written and recorded by the eclectic banjoist and singer-songwriter Danny Barnes, formerly of a band called the Bad Livers.
1: Well,
0: that's a stretch, you know. You do that, you hear a phrase, and you think, that'd make a good band name.
1: Yeah, I've been there and done that. But I've never named a band after it.
0: Up next here on Pick One, we're going to hear from Section House.

0: some fellows who are going to be making their Opry debut on July 15th. That's Daniel Grindstaff and the Uptown Troubadours with Corrine Corina. And that song is featured on their self-titled collaborative album. And before that, you heard from River Bend, No More Will I Ramble, released through the Englehart Music Group. The album and its title track showcase the five-piece band's dedication to powerful, hard-driving 50s and 60s classic bluegrass sounds.
1: And we started it off with Section House, and the song was Long, Skinny, Lanky, Sarah Jane. And that's from their project, New Horse and Buggy. So if you like that song, you might want to check that out. Well, Linda, it's about that time of day for we get to head on out of here.
0: Yep, creeping up on us for sure.
1: Sneaks up on us. Those 2 hours go by fast, doesn't
0: it? They do.
1: It sure does. Well, we're glad you listened in and hope you tune in next week. And Linda, I think you can tell them how they can listen in some other times and how to join us back.
0: Yeah, don't forget that Pick One is broadcasting an encore presentation every Tuesday night from 8 until 10 here on Radio Bristol. And you can access that, of course, by tuning in locally at 100.1 FM. 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There's some really good stuff out there, and I think that you would enjoy it. 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You can also look for me, Linda Wright, can't talk today, and Tina M. Jones or Larry Gorley, and we would be glad to have you as friends.
1: Exactly. Well, I guess to get out of here, we can just let Special Consensus take us out with What Am I Doing Hanging Around? And this includes Chris Jones and Dallas Wayne on that one. Have a good week, and we'll be back next.

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0: Welcome, everyone. It's time for the Big Al and Sandy Radio Show here on Radio Bristol. A rainy Saturday here in Bristol, Tennessee, Virginia. But that's all right because the bluegrass is going to roll. We got a special guest that's going to be on with us about 1:30, and his name is Danny Joins. And we're going to talk with him about him and Sandy's song, Lonesome Sound of the Fiddle. What's that?
1: Big news.
0: Yeah, big news about that song, and that's great. Plus, we've got some new releases, and we've also got some history and a lot of music here to play today in the next 2 hours. And we got a tribute coming up to a veteran of World War II at about 2 o'clock, so we'll get all that done here today on the Big Al and Sandy Radio Show. We're going to begin with the Del McCurry Band, members of the Grand Ole Opry. He's going to be at this year's Rhythm and Roots. So I thought we would begin with him. Let's go back to 1992 with the album Blue Side of Town and the song Beauty of My Dreams. So y'all stay tuned. We've got a whole lot of music and some new releases and a whole lot of history here on the Big Al and Sandy Radio Show. And if you like us, well, you can go over to our Facebook page and click like. Here comes Del McCurry to begin the program.

0: Singer-songwriter Donna Ulysses, that goes back to 2009, the album Walk This Mountain Down, and the song is called I Lied, here on Radio Bristol. You know, Sandy, there are songs that are written about everything.
1: There are.
0: And Billy Strings recorded a song. I want you to maybe say something about this title. But the title of the song is, If You're Going to Be Dumb, You Got to Be Tough. That's pretty interesting.
1: Why do you want me to comment on that?
0: Well, I don't know. I mean, I just thought I would see what you thought about that title.
1: I think it's a real interesting title. I can't wait to hear the song.
0: Well, we're going to hear it in just a second. By the way, at 1:30, Danny Joins is going to be on phone here at Radio Bristol, and he's got some great news about Lonesome Sound of the Fiddle that him and Sandy recorded, and some other things that he's going to tell us. And then we've got a veteran tribute, 102-year-old veteran. He'll be 103 just in a few months, and he was a World War II veteran, and we've got a special song that we're going to play for him. But here is Billy Strings, and once again, the song is called If You're Gonna Be Dumb, You Gotta Be Tough.

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And I've got some habits I can't shake. 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

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I walked the walk and I ran my mouth. I've been on the short end for too long. But if they gave medals for honky-tonk wars, hell, I'd keep mine in my chest of drawers. With my IRS bills and divorce papers and all that stuff.

0: Ashby Frank and the song called The Bug. Dire Straits recorded that back in the 70s. Ashby Frank made his debut on the Grand Ole Opry last Friday night.
1: Yay. And did he do The Bug?
0: I don't know if he did or not.
1: I like that song.
0: But he did his debut on the Grand Ole Opry.
1: Hey, we want to say a big howdy on this rainy afternoon to N.R. Taylor, Brian Mullen, Sandra Day, Terry King, Jerry Elkins, Frank Hammer, Mike Clifford, and the Fowley family. So we got a crowd with us today.
0: Yeah, Amber Marie, Marty, and Macklin.
1: Yes.
0: The whole family listening in. Well, that is just absolutely awesome. You know, I got a focus track here that come from the Burnett Sisters band, Easy Come, Easy Go. And they released the Lovesick Blues is a focus track on this album. And you know Hank Williams, that's one of the songs that he didn't write that he recorded. He tried it out down there on the Louisiana Hayride, and everybody liked it, so he recorded it, and he ended up, when he sang it on the Grand Ole Opry, he got 7 standing ovations. They like never got him off stage. But the Lovesick Blues is a great song, and the Burnett Sisters Band do a great recording of it, so let's take a listen to them. Here on Radio Bristol, here are the Burnett Sisters Band and the Lovesick Blues.

0: There is the Burnett Sisters Band and Love Sick Blues. And I want to say good morning, or well, rather good afternoon, to Tony in Nashville. And she writes, I'm so glad you held out for the right voice. She is worth every day of the wait.
1: Wow. I didn't have to pay her anything. That's pretty cool.
0: She did buy you dinner at Shoney's.
1: Yes, she did. And the company was great.
0: That's, yeah.
1: The company was better than the food.
0: And then N.R. Taylor writes, good afternoon from Stormy Withville, Virginia. Well, good afternoon, buddy. I'm glad that you're on here with us here today. And
1: out of the rain.
0: Yeah, out of the rain. We appreciate all of you. That's for doggone sure. Well, let's see. You know what? Speaking of Hank Williams, I'm going to do a Hank Williams song because on July the 11th in 1947, Hank Williams went into the Castle Studio in Nashville and recorded a version of My Sweet Love Ain't Around and The Blues Come Around and Mansion on the Hill and I'll Be a Bachelor Till I Die. So the song I picked to play here from him from 1947 is My Sweet Love Ain't Around. So let's take a listen to that here. We've got about 6 minutes, and Danny Joins will be on the air with us. But here is the great, the legend, Mr. Hank Williams. Once again, My Sweet Love Ain't Around.

0: The great Hank Williams here on Radio Bristol. My sweet love ain't around. Marty Falley has been selected to be on the cover of Americana Rhythm Magazine featuring his new song, Song of the Holler. It's going to be available next Friday, the song is.
1: And Marty, we'd like to have a copy of that.
0: Well, we do. We got a copy of it, but I am not going to play it yet.
1: I mean of the magazine.
0: Of the magazine?
1: Yeah.
0: Oh, yeah, he'll send us one. Yeah, him and Amber Marie will send us one. I thought we would play hobo. I've had about three hobos in our family, and I think I'm one of them. Though I've never hopped a train, but I've certainly hopped a lot of semi-trucks and buses. So he wrote and recorded the song called Hobo from his Hillbilly Irish CD, and that'll take us right down there to 1:30 with Mr. Danny Join. So here is Marty Falley on Radio Bristol. Here's Hobo.

0: the great Marty Fally and Hobo. With me is one of the great artists down there in Kentucky, and his name is Danny Joins. Danny, are you there?
1: I am here.
2: Hey, Danny. It's a good day, isn't it? It's a really fine day.
1: Hey,
2: it's
1: Danny.
2: An exciting day.
1: It is. It's an exciting day.
0: Take a breath, Sandy.
2: I'm breathing.
0: So what's going on there, Danny? A lot of things have been going on with you.
1: Yeah, it's we've got a lot going on. The single Lonesome Sound of a Fiddle has debuted at number 17 on Bluegrass Today charts, and that's kind of set a roller coaster of things in motion.
0: Uh-huh. So what are you going to do now? You made number 17 on the Bluegrass Today charts.
1: Yeah, we're number 17. I've had, I think, six of the DJs now have hollered at me and congratulated me for it. We've had about four pick it up since yesterday that haven't been playing it that's going to be playing it. And leading up to this, I actually signed a record deal with Strays Records out of Nashville. So that's kind of part of the commotion that's going on too. So, some exciting times.
0: Yeah, it sure is. Well, Sandy, you're number 17. What do you think about that?
2: Well, never been there before. It's nice to be number 17, I should say again, but for the first time on the Bluegrass Today charts.
0: Well, that's great. You and Danny both. I congratulate both of you on that great song. Tony helped you write that song, didn't she?
1: Yes, Tony Krantz. She was co-writer on that.
0: Yep, and you've got a video, a great video, I might add. And if you want to, why don't you give everybody the social networks and all that other good stuff?
1: Okay, you can go to DannyJoins.com, and Joins is J-O-I-N-E-S. And from there, you can click through to my Facebook, my Instagram, and my YouTube. And, yeah, the video's there. It's on both Facebook and YouTube. And we shot that up at the Bill Monroe home place on Jerusalem Ridge. So that was a fun thing, too. We shot that back during the snowstorm we had here in Kentucky. I think it was in January, right after Christmas, sometime around that time.
0: Well, very good.
2: Well, now, you guys wrote this wonderful song. And then just with things happening, I think on March 1st, 2024, because Tony sent me a picture of you and Al and her and some other folks at a catfish restaurant there in Nashville. And
1: that's
2: it
1: right.
2: Was there that day, I understand, that Al gave you some of my CDs. And before you even got home, you called Tony and said you found the voice you were looking for.
1: That's correct, yes. We had been through, I don't know, four or five different female vocalists that we were considering, and really didn't have the match I actually wanted, but we had settled on, you know, a couple of different ones that might work, and actually had reached out to both of them, and had one of them, we brought them into Nashville for 7 days, and then they had a family emergency on day three and had to leave. So looking back, I'm glad that happened. Not the emergency, but I'm glad we didn't go with that, because after I heard yours, that was exactly what I was looking for. That Lonesome Appalachian sound, you know, a lot of the songs on your CD, one of the CDs he gave me, of course, you wrote them, and it's got that, you know, that signature Appalachian lonesome vocal.
2: That's just pure hillbilly.
1: That's exactly what I was looking for.
2: That's just pure hillbilly is what that is. I'm proud of it. But
1: yeah.
2: Anyway, I think you and I talked several times, and then it was in May that year that we were going to do that, and we had some issues come up, and you had an emergency, and my mom had a stroke, and again, we had to put it off for a while. And,
1: yeah, that's...
2: You know, and so it's just glad to finally get at this point number 17.
1: Oh, yeah. You know, good things come to those who wait.
2: Yes.
1: Story
2: yes.
1: of my life, you know, putting things on hold, but we get there.
2: And I know that everybody that can hear my and your voice is going to call their local radio station and request they play Lonesome Sound of a Fiddle.
1: Absolutely.
2: And then she's going to ease on up them charts a little bit.
1: Yeah, and if you're listening to SiriusXM, by all means, call them two or three times a day.
2: Yes, yes.
0: Well, I tell you what, the only thing needs to be done now is you and Sandy need to do another song and come out with another song here in a few months.
1: Absolutely, and actually we've been kicking that around.
2: So. Yeah, it's in the plans.
1: Absolutely.
0: Well, we'll see where it all goes.
2: I think Susie Boggess had a song called Someday Soon.
1: Uh-huh.
2: So that's what we can say about our next song, Someday Soon.
1: There you go.
0: Well, have you got anything else you want to tell us?
1: Well, I think that pretty much wraps up everything I can actually say right now. We've okay. got some other stuff in the works that is pretty exciting, but we're not ready to make those things public.
0: Yeah.
1: But, yeah, I'm excited about the single. I'm excited about writing some more with Sandy and getting in the studio and doing two or three or who knows how many more.
0: Yeah.
2: Man, after we get started, there might be more than that. You never know.
1: Yeah.
0: Well, I've got the song queued up, and we're going to play it right now. And, Danny, I guess we'll see you when we see you. We certainly appreciate everything that you've done. And, you know, just keep in contact with us.
2: And I'll say congratulations, my friend, and I look forward to us doing more in the future. But congratulations. Thank you for including me on your song, you and Tony. Thank you.
1: Yeah, without you, it wouldn't be what it is.
2: You know Al says that all the time.
0: All right, well, we're going to play Lonesome Sound of a Fiddle. Here Daddy joins Sandy Shortridge, number 17 on the Bluegrass Today charts. So, Danny, you take care of yourself.
1: You guys be careful.
2: You too.
0: We'll do it. Bye-bye.

0: There you go, Sandy.
1: You know, Al, that was so good. We might have played again. But now I'm a little partial, you know.
0: Yeah. Yeah.
1: It's
0: of
1: a great song. Well written.
0: Yeah.
1: And thank you, Tony and Danny, for including me on that song. It was a great opportunity, and I enjoyed it. And look forward to having that again.
0: Yep. Number 17 on the Bluegrass Today charts. All right. We have got Ashley Graham, an Appalachian Highway up, Pinecastle recording artist. She's got her new single out called Pinewood Prison. That was written by Paula Breedlove and Brink Brinkman. And the banjo player that plays in Appalachian Highway, Steve Wilson, his birthday's today.
1: Happy birthday, Steve.
0: So if he happens to be listening in, we'll wish Steve Wilson a happy birthday. Also want to say hi to my sister-in-law, Nada Adkins. She's in Kingsport. And also Kenneth Arrowwood. We appreciate him so much. Dave Goodwin's in Kentucky. Bonnie Posey. And, of course, Terry King is a good friend out in Nebraska. So here is Ashley Graham in Appalachian Highway, and here's her brand new single called Pinewood Prison.

0: Newgrass Revival had that song out in the 80s, Looking Past You, and that's a new recording from Frank Sullivan and Dirty Kitchen. And of course, we had Ashley Graham and Pinewood Prison here on the Big Alan Sandy Radio Show on Radio Bristol. We're going to talk about Doc Watson here in a moment. Yes, Andy?
1: We are, but you got to tell them.
0: What's that?
1: August the 1st, you're going to be emceeing the Route 80 Festival there in Honeaker, Virginia. And you know who's going to be there, don't you?
0: Yeah, Amanda Cook and Carson Peters.
1: Right, and Basic Grass. And Saturday, August 1st. And again, that's in Honeaker, Virginia, 5 to 9 p.m. Folks, it don't cost nothing.
0: Don't cost a thing.
1: You just got to bring yourself in your lawn chair.
0: Yeah.
1: And that'll be a great show.
0: Maybe a little bit of money to buy some food.
1: Oh, yeah, because they have great food.
0: Oh,
1: when
0: yeah,
1: they
0: have
1: do. Festivals down
0: yeah,
1: there.
0: Yeah, boy, they do. So, that's the.
1: And you know, they got that new splash pad there that the kids can get over and get all wet.
0: Yeah.
1: And have a good time.
0: Well, you can do that while I'm on the stage.
1: I might do that if it's hot enough. So go over and get on that splash pad and then come back and get my lawn chair dry off. What do you think?
0: Yeah, there you go.
1: Yeah, I might have to make a stop at the food truck on the way back to the lawn chair.
0: Yeah, you can get me something to eat.
1: Okay, that'd be good. That'd be good. But you need to come join us.
0: August the 1st. That's on Saturday.
1: Honeaker, Virginia.
0: Amanda Cook and Carson Peters.
1: Yes.
0: All right. Well, hopefully they'll all come. Jimmy Driftwood was a teacher, and he wrote over 6,000 songs. He was born in Arkansas in June of 1907. His father was folk singer Neil Morris, and he is on an album, Songs of the Ozarks. Now, Jimmy Driftwood learned to play the guitar at a young age on his grandfather's homemade instrument. He used that unique guitar throughout his career and noted that its neck was made from a fence rail, its sides was made

0: from an old ox yoke, and the head and the bottom of the guitar was the headboard of his grandmother's bed. And of course, once again, he used it his complete life. Jimmy Driftwood attended John Brown College in Northwest Arkansas and later received a degree in education from Arkansas State Teachers College. And he started writing songs during his teaching career to teach his students history in an entertaining manner. Now, he passed away on July the 12th in 1998, but one of those famous songs that he wrote was the Tennessee Stud. So we're going to take a listen to the legendary Doc Watson, and here's that great song here on Radio Bristol.
1: Jimmy Driftwood wrote this thing. Great song. Hello there. One, two, three.
2: Four, five, six.
1: Do we want to try a break? Now, your fiddle break comes right after I get back and whoop her brother and her paw and sing a chorus.
3: Meanwhile, back at the ranch.
1: Yeah. Now, that is about as pretty a bass line as I've heard played in something in a long time. I compliment that boy back there. That's a horse's foot in the gravel, man. That ain't trains. Running through a ford in the creek. Let's see if we can put down a take. Where's the harmony at? Right here?
4: He's talking to the bass player. Come on, Jimmy.

Tennessee stud loves the Tennessee mare. There's good horses. The Tennessee stud was long and lean, the color of the sun, and his eyes were green. And he had the nerve, and he had the blood, and there never was a horse like the Tennessee stud.

0: Legendary Doc Watson here on the Big Al and Sandy Show on Radio Bristol and, of course, the Tennessee Stud. We've got some guests in here. As soon as I figure out which mic that's on, and I think it's this one right here, I'm going to turn this up. And we got a young man standing here, and he is from Maryland. And you're a 4-H'er, aren't you?
1: Yep.
2: Yep, they see my shirt. That's what brought them in here.
0: So what's your name?
1: Jared McKenzie.
0: Jared? And yep. You got your brother there?
1: Yep. What's your name?
3: Chad McKenzie.
0: What is it?
3: Chad McKenzie.
0: I can't hear very good. I got these headphones on. No, I'm just. And you got your dad and mom and your grandmother with you?
1: Yep.
0: Well, good deal. Well, is this your first trip to the birthplace of country music?
1: Yes.
3: Yeah.
0: Well, you got a lot of folks that you're talking to. I can tell you that right now. There's a lot of people that listen to the radio station up here. So.
2: They'll be asking you for autographs before you get out of here.
0: Yeah. Well, you just get down there and tell the girls you was on the radio down there at the front desk. Who knows? They probably got a piece of candy for you or something.
2: And, you know, Al, tell them about that board you're sitting behind right there.
0: Well, the board that has been used since the 1940s, and Tennessee Ernie Ford used this board when he did his radio show in Bristol when he had 16 tons out. And, of course, we've got... that microphone over there, that's part of the Bristol, and then that stand come from the Grand Ole Opry. Cool. So that's what kind of makes up the radio station up here. Cool. And, of course, there's artifacts all over the place, and you all have already seen those. So do you like music?
1: Yeah.
0: Do you like bluegrass music?
1: Kind of.
0: Kind of, huh? Okay. Well, I'm glad that you all stopped in.
1: Thank you.
0: And I appreciate you coming down. If you want to take a couple pictures here before you get out of here, we can do that. Let me get a new song in here. And this young lady is from up around Wheeling, West Virginia. And she sings with a lot of folks. But this is her first song that she's put out in her own name. And her name is Carly Greer. And she's got a song out. She just released it called Being Poor. You know, and I remember being poor back when I was your age, as a matter of fact. Beans and taters, that's what we ate. Sure did. And I used to take a bath in a No. 3 wash tub in sixth grade. Yep, we didn't have inside plumbing at the house until 1976. So you see how lucky you got it? Here's Carly Greer and her new song, Being Poor, here on Radio Bristol.

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1: We got about 7 minutes past 2 o'clock, and you're listening to Radio Bristol, the Big Al and Sandy radio show, and we're going to do a little bit of a tribute here to a veteran, and his name is Edward Bell. Edward married his wife at 19 years old when he came back from service. He's a World War II veteran, and he is Tony Kranz's uncle, and he is 102 years old and 10 months. So he's going to be 103 very soon. And he has just been diagnosed with leukemia and placed in hospice under her care. And she wrote this song for him and would like for me to play it. He is a World War II veteran, very good man, the instigator of a lifelong nickname, Tony B. But Tristan Smith is going to sing this song. He recorded it. And the song is called Hand to Hold. So we're going to dedicate this to Tony and Mr. Edward Bell. And Tony, I appreciate you asking and sending me this song. So here is Tristan Smith.

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0: That is brand new from the Sullivan Sisters, and it's called Cold Front, and they released that on the Dark Shadow Recording here on Radio Bristol. Well, Sandy, I drove 2,300 miles this past week, ate three roller dogs. Do you know what that is?
1: No.
0: You don't know what a roller dog is?
1: I don't.
0: You've been in a truck stop and you are in a regular convenience store, and they got these rollers in there, and the dogs are, those hot dogs are on them rolling
1: oh,
0: up.
1: Oh, I know what them are then.
0: I had me three roller dogs. Amber Marie's dad is a truck driver, and he does the same thing. That's something that he'll grab. I've had pizza and roller dogs this week.
1: If the hot dogs, if the wieners are roller dogs, what's the pizza called?
0: I ain't for sure yet.
1: You're going to have to come up with something.
0: I guess, but yes. Anyway. There is a new special exhibit April 17th through September 30th here at the Birthplace of Country Music. Award-winning illustrator Charles Vess. Charles Vess brings Appalachian balladry to life in the new special exhibit at the Birthplace of Country Music Museum. The Book Ballads, a striking collection, reimagined stories that have traveled for generations in English, Irish, and Scottish oral traditions, tales, and still echo through the Appalachia. So that is here at the Birthplace of Country Music Museum, April 17th through September 30th. So I thought I would mention that. Coming up is Uncle Penfest at the Bill Monroe Music Park. That will be in September. They're going to induct Sam Bush into the Bill Monroe Bluegrass Hall of Fame, along with Phil Ledbetter. And we're going to play something from each one of them. It's 18 minutes after 2 o'clock. Bronwyn Keith Hines has a new song out. And this song is called Johnny Ray. So let's take a listen to her take on this nice recording.

Caroline Owens, Billy Blue recording artist, and a great hit for her, Evangeline. And Caroline Owens is going to be at Uncle Pen Fest at the Billman Room Music Park on Saturday. And that show is September 24th, 25th, and 26th. That's where we induct people into the Billman Room Music Hall of Fame. Sam Bush is one of the inductees, and his band will be at Uncle Pen Fest. And then Phil Ledbetter will, Dale Ann Bradley and Matt Ledbetter is going to fill in. Of course, Phil passed away, but they're going to pay a tribute to the great Phil Ledbetter, who will be inducted into the Billman Road Bluegrass Hall of Fame. East Nash Grass will also be there, and there'll be more artists than that, but Uncle Pen Fest is at the Billman Room Music Park, September the 24th, 25th, and 26th. And if you'd like to get your tickets and check out some of the flyers and camping and all that jazz, all you got to do is go to BillmanRowMusicPark.com. BillmanRowMusicPark.com. I thought we would go back to the album called The Next Move and bring something up here that Phil Ledbetter had recorded. And the song is called I'm a Modern Day Interstate Gypsy. And that's exactly pretty much what I am. So let's get the great Phil Ledbetter in here. And he will be inducted into the Billman Row Bluegrass Hall of Fame.

0: The Nightbird, and that is from the Memory Lane EP of Wilson Banjo Company. And once again, Sandy and I want to wish Steve Wilson a happy birthday.
1: Happy birthday. Many times over.
0: Yes. Yeah, many times over.
1: He ain't called us yet, but he's coming up quick behind.
0: No? No, I don't think he's caught up with us just yet, but anyway. The life you lead when you're a musician, you don't have any schedule, but he'll catch up pretty quick.
1: Oh, yeah.
0: So, J.M. Clifford from New York, he's a music teacher, and he wrote a song called The Hard Luck Man. And they have put a video with that song, a new video, and you can go check it out, J.M. Clifford. Hard Luck Man, the name of the song. So I thought that we would play that song here right now on Radio Bristol. We got about a half hour left, and we'll see what we can dig up here. We're going to talk a little bit of Bill Monroe here in just a few minutes, but here's J.M. Clifford and Hard Luck Man.

0: 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Up first, Clint Holly brings in stacks of vinyl LPs, new and classic for your listening pleasure. And at 5 p.m., Big Lon dusts off those historic Appalachian 45 RPM singles, as well as a few 78 RPM records for your listening pleasure. 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
1: I'm Big Al Sandy, sitting over in the other booth here at Radio Bristol, the birthplace of Country Music Museum. A lot of folks coming in today, isn't there?
2: Yes, there are.
1: And we've had a whole family in here from Maryland.
2: But I believe it's raining out just a little bit, so this is a good place to come when it's raining.
1: Yeah, it is. It certainly is. There's a lot of stuff here to see and a lot to do. July the 9th, Bill Monroe's mandolin was born. His Gibson F5 was finished and signed on July the 9th by luthier Lloyd Loar in 1923. That mandolin ended up in a barber shop, I believe, in Florida. I think Bill gave $150 for it. Of course, it's now in the Country Music Hall of Fame, and they give $1 million for that mandolin. It's a $1 million mandolin. So I thought we would play just a little bit of Bill Monroe with a little bit of Rawhide here, and we'll remember him and the mandolin right here on Radio Bristol.

There's Daniel Grindstaff and the Uptown Troubadours in his latest album and that song called Denver here on Radio Bristol. Well, Sandy, we're just about out of time.

0: So we had a good show, fun today.
1: Yeah, we had a great time, and of course we played Marty Fowley's Love Raised the Roof, and we'll send that out to him and Macklin.
0: Oh, yeah.
1: And Amber Marie. And we've got some new stuff that we got in there as well. And then Danny joins in your song, number 17, on
0: number
1: Bluegrass
0: 17.
1: Today.
0: Yeah, that's cool. I'm really excited. I'm really thrilled. And I know he is too. So I say congratulations to him. He and Tony done a wonderful job writing that song. And they included me to sing on the vocals. And, you know, I'm thrilled.
1: Yep.
0: Thrilled it's made it that far.
1: It's a great little song.
0: Yes, it is.
1: Lonesome sound of a fiddle. So we've got time, I believe, to get one more in here, and I chose Becky Webb.
0: Oh, yeah.
1: And her new single.
0: Yes.
1: And the song is actually a great classic country song that was recorded by Randy Travis. And it's called Harvest of My Heart. And Becky Webb is the sister of Daryl Webb. And actually, Daryl produced this.
0: Yes.
1: So she's going to be on with us here in the next week or so. But we'll let you all take a listen to this, and this will pretty much do us up. So, Sandy, are you ready to roll?
0: I am.
1: All right. Well, friends, take care. God bless you. Remember, the day is there. All you have to do is make it. It's certainly your choice. And I hope each and every one of you have yourselves a great week. And we certainly appreciate supporting the Big Al and Sandy Radio Show here on Radio Bristol. Are you ready to roll, Sandy?
0: Yes.
1: All right.
0: Boom, boom. You hear me? I got my engine started.
1: All right. Here's Becky Webb and Harvest of My Heart, her latest single.

friends and neighbors, this is Bill Smith, the old ranger, asking you to stop on by Wednesday, 1 o'clock, for the Crooked Road Radio Hour. You never know what might happen as we explore music along the crooked road. Come on, there's foolishness to be had.

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1: And this is Cactus.
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2: Now, folks, I'm going to tell you a little something now about myself. You know, I come from down in Arkansas. I live down there on a little farm where the lands are poor. You have to put fertilizer around the telephone poles before you can talk over the wars. But nevertheless, it's a fine place to be from, folks. You know, I was born down there in Arkansas. Yeah, and I can remember the first day and I was born, too. There's three of us kids. We was all laying side by side on the bed. I heard the door slam, the old man, he come in. He walked up to bed and he just taken one look at us. He hollered my ma, she's in the kitchen getting dinner. He says, all right, Liza. Says, come on in here. Says, pick out the one you want. Said, we'll drown the rest of them. You know, folks, it's just 17 of us kids. There's 8 boys, 7 girls, and 2 other children. You know, I had but little age on me when the old man says, son, he says, you're going to have to get out and make your own living from now on. He says, I'm tired of feeding you around this place. Well, I struck out, folks, and here's just what's happened ever since. You know, I've been balled out and balled up, held down and held up. Bulldog, blackjack, walked on and cheated. Squeezed and mooched, stood for war tax, success, profit, state, dog, and syntax. Liberty bonds and baby bonds and the bonds of matrimony. I've been Red Cross, Green Cross, and Double Cross, folks. I've been asked to help the Society of John the Baptist, the GAR Woman's Corps, Men's Stomach, and Relief Corps. I work like heck and been work like heck, folks. I've been drunk and got others drunk. Lost all I had and part of my furniture. Because I won't go around now and spend what little I earn and go bag, bar, and steal. I've been cussed and discussed. Boycotted, talked to and talked about. Lied to and lied about. Held up and hung up and I'm doggone night run. Now the only reason that I'm sticking around now for is to see what in the heck's gonna happen next. Now folks, if that ain't hard luck, just tell me what is.

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friends and neighbors, this is Bill Smith, the old ranger, asking you to stop on by Wednesday, 1 o'clock, for the Crooked Road Radio Hour. You never know what might happen as we explore music along the crooked road. Come on, there's foolishness to be had.

knows my name. I don't expect much, so I don't complain. And even if I did, what good would it do? Yeah, I got everything, 'cause I got you. Got an old guitar,

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1: 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And only on Radio Bristol will you find my show. Another amazing show there, Mr. Clint Holly.
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1: You know, you're tuned into the Vinyl Happy Hour. We're so cool. We give you 2 hours in the Vinyl Happy Hour. But they're spinning some Delvin Lamar Organ Trio, the way to complete that show. So if you've never listened to my show, I'm a local guy, collects local records, 45s and 78s mainly, but some albums from all the little independent studios and recording labels here in the highways, byways, hills, and hollers of East Tennessee, Southwest Virginia, and the surrounding Mountain South. I've got a stack of 45s here with emphasis today on a deep dive into Red Wing Records, which was a record label in Rogersville, Tennessee in the mid-60s. So kick your shoes off, get your favorite flavor of Kool-Aid, sit back and let's spin some records live on the air like they used to do in the 50s and 60s. And I'm going to take you on a dig experience. I got this one last weekend at a record show. Been looking for it for 5 or 6 years. The hardest thing all week to not listen to this. I haven't listened to it, so you're going to hear it when I hear it. So, you know, with all the pops and crackles, whatever, it may be pristine. We don't know till we spin it. So let's get ready. This is Dave Wilburn, and it's a record from 1963 on the Red Wing label. It's called 91 Pounds of Lovin'. Let's give it a spin.

All right. I think we started out with a good one there. What do you think about that? And, man, it was tough to wait all week and not get that on my turntable at home, but I wanted to share it with you guys. And you are listening to Digging with Big Lon here on Radio Bristol. Just going through a stack of local and regional 45s, specifically today, Red Wing Records from Rogersville, Tennessee. And that was a label owned by Mr. Hale Vance. And one of the first record on the label is actually his. It was so early it shows Red Wing Records, Nashville, Tennessee. I think that was a vanity where he had it recorded somewhere and pressed, and then he opened his own label. So just a good mix of records on that label. About 26 records I know of. Most of them are Red Wings. There's a few, like four vanity labels, and we'll talk about those in a little bit. So if you want to get back to the music, I do too. So up next is Tex and Jimmy and the Blue Band Boys. That's Tex Clymer and Jimmy Swatzel. This is a really good country record. The Blue Band Boys, that was the name of his band. I think they were originally called the Traveling Mountaineers, but they became the house band on the Kaz Walker TV's radio show. And Kaz Walker's brand of coffee was Blue Brand Coffee, so they became the Blue Band Boys. So without further ado, from 1963, here's I Cry a Million Tears Every Day.

right, what'd you guys think about that one? I really like that one. That's a hard to find record. I've only seen two copies of that in the whole 10 years I've been collecting records. And I do appreciate all of you who tune in each week. Hope you're enjoying the show so far. And folks always ask, now what exactly is it that you do, Big Lon? Because I know you're always talking about the history of these records and the artist and researching the record labels, and you're playing these records and you're doing all these things. I'm like, yeah, you know, it's just my hobby. It's a passion. I kind of sum it up as I'm discovering the musical heritage of Appalachia one dusty old record at a time. And that's very efficient in describing what I do. Very simplistic view. But anyway, it's a good hobby. You know, when I'm dead and gone, a lot of these records will be in local archives so the future generations can hear all the hillbilly music and rock and roll and soul and rap and disco, whatever it was that was recorded here in this part of the Mountain South. So, moving right along in the Red Wing catalog, up next is a country record from 1964. And this is one of those bands I can't really find any information on, so if you know anything about them, let me know. Here's Jim Wallen and the Blueberry Pickers with I Like to Dream.

All right. Good little standard 1960s country there. And you are listening to Digging with Big Lon here on Radio Bristol. And we're going through a deep dive of the catalog of Red Wing Records. So I brought a stack of those. And that label, we touched on it earlier. I have like 20 records on that label, but there's still six that I need that are out there. So check those records in the old 45s in the garage that Grandpa gave you that you don't care about, or you may care about them, but you know you're not going to play them. Just don't do that. You're not a 45 person. Well, I am, and I like to preserve them. So check them. If you got anything on Red Wing, there's a couple other. Star Tone was one of the vanity labels at Red Wing, and I've seen 3-Star Records that was recorded at Red Wing Publishing. And JFKL is one I'm after as well, was the name of the label. But put all those together, there's only about 6 that I know of that I don't have. Now, there could be more that I've never seen. You may just surprise me and go, hey, you ever heard of this one? Like, I have not. So, you know, that's kind of part of the thrill, the dig, the hunt, trying to find all this history and you put a discography together and a story about the artist and everything. Just one of the fun things I like to do. And the owner of the record label, as I touched on earlier, was Hell Vance. He is still around. I guess Hell's in his early 90s, but still around. I need to sit down and have another conversation with him here sometime. I had the opportunity there a few years ago to talk to him about his label a little bit. So here's his record from 1965, and this is a little song that he wrote called Country Lovin'. Not only do I have the 45, and I'm sure it was someone who was a member of the band, I found one of the test pressings for this, and, you know, I took it home and was surprised. It was just a white blank label. I'm like, well, this is too good to not take home. I found it at a thrift store, I believe. And I found one of his test pressings, a really rare record. But here is Hell Vance, Country Lovin'. Let's give it a spin.

All right, great little radio kind of record there. I say that, and you know that one's really, you know, that's really polished Nashville style '60s country. Really good record. He still performs. Last time I saw him, he has this rich green Big Daddy Gretsch guitar that he still plays. And he's still the entertainer at 90-something years old, Mr. Hell Vance. So my favorite artist on Red Wing, I've met a few times. I've usually seen him at one of my hangout spots, and his as well, which is PD's Records and Tapes down in Kingsport, Tennessee, downtown. If you're ever down that way and you want to find a good used record, go check out PD's. Tell Paul I said, hey. But this is Bill McMakin and the Mustangs, and they're friends, and Paul and Bill hang out sometimes. So you go in there, and he'll be sitting there. And I have all three of his 45s. I think I bought two from Paul that were dead stock copies that he had Bill gave him a few years ago to sell in his shop. Wonder if anybody might be interested in them. Yes, yeah, a lot of people interested in them. So here's Bill McMakin and the Mustangs. His only release on Red Wing. This is from 1965. And here is Call My Name.

Okay, what do you guys think about that? I love that record. Now, that one has a few pops and crackles on it, but hey, you know, it's lived a life. I do have a dead stock copy. Anyway, this is the copy I pulled for the show. Nobody's perfect, right? But that is such a great record. I really love his songwriting and musicianship and showmanship. And once again, that was Mr. Bill McMakin and the Mustangs. And you are listening to Digging with Big Lon here on Radio Bristol. And, you know, the Birthplace of Country Music Museum here where Radio Bristol is located within, they just published a blog, or part one of a blog that I'm doing for them. And I know a lot of the folks who listen to my show are avid local record collectors as well. So if you haven't checked out their site, go out to listenradiobristol.org or Birthplace of Country Music Museum.com, I believe it is, .org, and go find the blogs. And me and a couple other guys were doing a deep dive research into Twin City Records, which was a 78 label that was here in the early 50s in Bristol. So part one's out, part two will be coming out here in, I don't know, a few days. I just appreciate them publishing the work that we do and give me the opportunity to get in front of you. It's almost been 10 years now to get in front of you guys and play local records. So moving right along, the first vanity on Red Wing I'm going to play today is Three Star Records. This is Jimmy and Junior. It's Jimmy Swatzel and Junior Rosenbaum. Mid-60s, don't know quite the year on this one. I'm thinking 64, just maybe 65. As most of the records on this label were from 1963 to 66, with the bulk of those being 64 and 65. So this is Jimmy and Junior, the way they're listed on the record, A Letter from Vietnam. Let's give it a spin.

All right, great record there, and you know, it's a one of those subjects that I've talked about often on this show. We think '60s and protest songs, you know, rock and roll and folk music, but there were a lot of country and bluegrass records that talked about Vietnam. A lot of those in support of the soldiers. A lot of those bring our soldiers home. You never know. I've got one that's about, two that I can think of that are like Dear John letters. And anyway, I know there's a couple guys that I know online, one on Instagram and one on Facebook, who only collect Vietnam era and Vietnam subject records. Everybody's got their thing, right? That's what makes record collecting cool. So you're listening to Digging with Bilan here on Radio Bristol. Just going through a set of local records here with emphasis today on Red Wing Publishing, Red Wing Records from Rogersville, Tennessee. And up next is probably the most familiar record on this label. This is kind of a rockabilly record that a lot of people around the world collect. So, you know, if there's one record that I get people asking about, particularly in Europe, is, hey, you got an extra copy of this one? No, I've only got this one copy. I wish I had an extra, a little better copy, but maybe one day. You never know. I'm one dig away. They're at a thrift store near you or me. We never know. So here is Jay Earls and the Holston River Boys. And Holston River runs right through Rogersville, Tennessee. That's where they get their drinking water, actually. So from 1963 on Red Wing, here is Baby, I'm Lonesome. Let's give it a spin.

All right, I told you that was a good one. I really like that record. Hope you guys did as well. And as I said, that is probably the most popular record on that label. Maybe didn't get too much airplay at the time, but now people around the world collect this one. And that first one I played today, that Dave Wilburn, those are the two biggies, I think. Although may not be the two best records on the label. I think maybe the one we're going to play next might be the best one. So always try to get one gospel record in each show. And this is an extended play, so meaning there's two songs on each side. You know, a lot of times you'll see 7-inch records that'll be 45 with two songs. Or sometimes if they're long songs or more than two songs, it'll be at the 33 speed. But anyway, this is the Brewster Brothers they were down from Knoxville area. So the Brewster Brothers Quartet with Tater Tate and Claude Boone. I don't know a whole lot about Claude Boone, but Tater Tate was an amazing fiddler. A lot of folks are after this record just because Tater Tate was on it. So a little gospel bluegrass from 1964. We've got Jacob's Vision, and that's going to be followed by When Jesus Comes in the Clouds. Let's give it a spin.

All right, now that is a treat. I guess, you know, I had to do a little more research, but Claude Boone and Tater Tate guesting on a record is phenomenal. You know, in my perspective, like, you know, somebody growing up in the rock and roll era, you know, that's like, hey, you're a rock and roll band, and Jimmy Page and Eric Clapton want to join in. I mean, these guys were both musical virtuosos. So just a great record there. Once again, the Brewster Brothers Quartet with Tater Tate and Claude Boone on Red Wing Records from 1964. And moving right along, got another 1964 record on Red Wing's going to spin next. And the name of the tune is High Lift. If you don't know what a high lift is, it's, think of a dump truck. You know, dump trucks kind of dump. Everything slides out the back. Well, a high lift was kind of a specialized coal delivery truck. You know, kind of a scissor lift. It went straight up in the air, then would tip. So, you know, if you're trying to get coal into somebody's coal chute in their basement, you know, for home deliveries, a small truck for back in the 50s and 60s, even on up when I was a kid in the 70s, there would be small companies that would deliver coal, and this was the main way they delivered it, unless they wanted to get a guy with a shovel shoveling out of the back of the truck into the coal chute. So anyway, enough history, but I love history, love records, and why they were relevant. Here is James Dotson from 1964 with High Lift. Let's give it a spin.

All right, I told you that was a good record. Hope you guys enjoyed that. This is a good, I think that's more rockabilly-ish than the other one that's collected by folks in Europe. But hey, everybody's got their own taste. I like them both, you know. So anyway, we are listening to a deep dive into the Red Wing Records label, Red Wing Publishing from Rogersville, Tennessee, owned by Mr. Hale Vance. And we've got a pretty good, the show's almost over. Got two-thirds of the way over already. Just having fun playing records. But I got a few more on tap here, so we'll get them queued up and spun for you. And, you know, if you like what you hear and you want to go hear it again, they do replay my show on Saturdays at 5 p.m. Usually it's maybe about a week behind, sometimes two, depending on how things go. But if you want to hear this show again and can't wait till Saturday of next week, you can go in a couple days to listenradiobristol.org. Programming, on-air shows, find Digging with Big Lon. You can dig down into my page there, and there's a whole slew of these things that are archived out there. You can go listen to the other shows, or you know, if there's something you're listening for or just curious about local music and it's your first time tuning in, you know, have at it. And if you have any questions, you know, feel free to give me a yell, give me a call, stop me in the grocery store. I'll talk about records all day long. And I collect local stuff, so about 100-150 mile radius of my hometown of Kingsport, Tennessee. So mainly Knoxville, Tennessee area, all the way to Roanoke, Virginia area, and all the little places in between. Some East Kentucky, some just the southern tip of West Virginia, some western North Carolina, Asheville area. So if it's in this area, you know, if it's 45, 78, I like to collect it and preserve it, preserve the history. And up next, I've got who may be the queen of, or at least at the time, I can think of a couple other folks now, but definitely at the time in the 1960s, the queen of bluegrass. She was the only lead singer in a bluegrass band that was kind of big time at the time. And her first two records were actually on Red Wing Records in Rogersville before she went on and had a bunch of other music on other labels. Miss Gloria Bell. So here is Gloria Bell from 1966. I believe someone told me that this has Tater Tate on fiddle and Bill Keith on banjo. Now that's, I don't know. That's what someone told me who knows a lot about bluegrass in this area and knew a lot of these folks. So here's Gloria Bell with Baby, You Got to Be Mine.

All right. What'd you guys think about that? Good record. I know she, I like all four songs, the two records she had on Red Wing. And I know she went on and had a bunch of 45s and albums and CDs and cassettes on other labels for years. So Miss Gloria Bell, as far as I know, that's her first two records that she did at Red Wing there in Rogersville, Tennessee. And you are listening to Dig on a Big Line here on Radio Bristol. Only on Radio Bristol will you find my show. And, you know, I'm just a local guy with a stack of local records, and we just have fun each week. I appreciate all of you who tune in. Still got time for a few more here before the end of the hour. And coming up next, I've got Jimmy Swatzel again. This is a solo record by Jimmy. This is one of the vanity labels that's on Red Wing. It's called Startone Records. I know there's at least two on the Startone sub-label. I've got one. There's another. I have a friend in Georgia's got it. We got a, when I find the right record to trade him, I'll have it on the show for you. So this is The Way I Love You. Let's give it a spin.

right, hope you guys enjoyed that. I know that's a little poply and scratchy, but, you know, these are the original vintage records, and they've lived a life, and some of them lived a life a little rougher than others, you know. So, you know, I've got pops and crackles when I walk up steps and stuff like that, so, you know, records can too. But that's the only copy I've ever seen of this record, so it's one of those that no one really associated with Red Wing. Just, you know, I collect Red Wings, and I knew Jimmy Swatzel only recorded on Red Wing, and it says Red Wing Publishing, which kind of led to finding that other Star Tone. It says Red Wing Publishing. So one of the secondary labels at Red Wing, owned by Mr. Hale Vance. Always learning something. It's part of the mystery of digging in and finding new stuff about some of these old record labels. So this next record, this one's for my buddy Roger, who just had heart surgery, recovering. This is one of his favorite records on Red Wing, and I hope he's listening today. He usually tunes into the show a lot of times. And so, Roger, if you're listening, this is for you. Here's Howl House with Sarah's Moonshine. I'm tongue-tied. Sarah's Moonshine Steel. Let's give it a spin.

Right. I hope that was the 91 pounds 11 he was singing that to. And maybe that was the before and he finally got his woman after. I don't know. You never know. It could be a completely different woman broke his heart. But, you know, that's the nature of these crying in your beer over woman country songs from the 50s and 60s, early 70s. And why I do what I do. And guys like Frank the Drifter do what they do, you know, going out and finding these records and giving them the love and appreciation that they deserve. And I think we got time maybe for one more before the end of the hour. I think I could maybe sneak in two, but we definitely got time for one. So as a recap here, we're doing a deep dive into Red Wing Records, which was owned by Mr. Hell Vance in Rogersville, Tennessee. A country and bluegrass label. You know, a couple of these you've seen right on the verge of rock and roll. And, you know, there were a lot of big name rock and roll guys in the 70s who were there in high school in the 60s in the Rogersville area, just chomping at the bits. Probably aren't interested much in this music, but they're still going on today, you know, and guys that made the big time. And it's funny, kind of those guys now play like folk music and bluegrass music, so full circle. So if you're ever down at the Bellamy store in Sigournsville, Tennessee, right outside of Rogersville on a particular night of the month, you get to hear some of the folks that possibly some of the folks that were on these records today. I know folks that played with them and knew them. So small community with lots of rich history and music. And it's time for me to play you a record and quit talking about it and be about it, right? So we're going to finish off today with the Smoky Mountain Cut-Ups. And it's a little bluegrass record from 1965.

Hive. The name of the tune is The Old Mountaineer. So let's give it a spin. And I think we'll be right about out of time when it's done. So appreciate you tuning in. And if we're both on this side of the dirt next week, we'll get together and do this whole mess again. Appreciate you all. Take care.

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0: wasn't war. Oh, it wasn't war. Love, that wasn't war.
1: Everybody's wondering what and where they all come from. Everybody's worried about where they're gonna go. The whole thing's done. But no one knows for certain, so it's all the same to me. I think I'll just let the mystery be. Some say once you're gone forever. Some say you're gonna come back. Some say you rest in the arms of the Savior if in sinful ways you lack. Some say the coming back in the garden, bunch of carrots, a little sweet

is called glory, and I ain't saying that ain't a fact. But I've heard I'm on the road to purgatory, and I don't like the sound of that. Well, I believe

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I turn the world all which way just because you asked me to.